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2: 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I hate that I made you love me. 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

0: 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Bellflower, what's up? Thank you guys for ringing up. Pomona, what's happening? 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
2: 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Okay, the Justin Bieber story. This was years ago, dude, but he came in, and he was with his manager at the time, Scooter, you know. And Scooter was carrying him in the studio. First time I'd ever met him, he was acting like he was all hurt. I'm like, dude, what the heck? And I was thinking in my head, like, if you're that injured, why are you here? But he was like, oh, my God, oh, my leg or whatever. I said, well, man, feel free to say hi on the mic if you want and then take off. And they start laughing. I'm like, dude, they have pranked me so many times. Big shout to Bieber. What's up, man? Hope all is good, dude. Congrats on everything. OC Fair Chicken. So 4-6. We're getting close on that, so stay ready to call me.
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2: 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You good?
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2: I did not realize I was that funny. Yeah, all right.
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0: 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That'd be great.
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1: This is Taco Bell, dude. How are you doing today?
0: Taco Bell, dude. What are you doing? By the way, why do I call you Taco Bell, dude? 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
2: Bailey Mitchell is joining me on Thursday. If you don't know who Bailey is, you're going to find out. Bailey, he's a new artist. You may have seen him on American Idol. But Bailey, he's going to join me on Thursday. I've never met Bailey, but I know his dad super well. I've known his dad forever. He is Brian Littrell of the Backstreet Boys. So Bailey's coming in. He's bringing his dad. We're going to have a chat, you know, talk about Bailey's career, talk about growing up, being a son of a Backstreet Boy. All that. Who knows? It'll be a good time. Who wants to be here? Call me now. Caller 102. I got you. Phone line's 800-520-1027. Good luck. I would imagine they'll take pics and all that stuff. So ring up now. Let's go. Hello. Hello. Whoa. What was it? Hello? Hello? Oh, my God. We got us a butt dial. Hello? Why do I love these so much? I love them. Hello? Hello?
3: 183.
2: Something costs 183. God, I'm so nosy. Can you hear me? Okay, enough. I'm over it.
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Who wants a pair of tickets to see Bailey Luttrell at the Helpful Honda Music Lounge this Thursday? 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

0: 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Got folded right there. It's 102.7 KISS FM, LA's number one hit music station. Tuesday night. My name is EJ. What are you up to?
1: I'm good right here. I'm just feeding my baby.
0: Aw, how old are they?
1: She's 10 months.
0: Oh, so you probably ain't getting no sleep right about now.
1: No, she's a good sleeper.
0: Oh, she is? Oh, well, I'm assuming yes, at 10 months, they're not like up at all hours of the night, right?
1: Well, she's always been a good sleeper.
0: I just have zero concept of how babies work.
1: I have four, so I'm kind of used to it.
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2: 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I know, I'm obsessed, y'all. 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I knew you on KISS FM.

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0: 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It's EJ. What are you up to?
1: Oh, not much. Just taking a break from the kids.
2: You said taking the break from the kids.
1: Yeah.
2: Like, what did you do? Just leave them in the house and went away? What did you do?
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0: Yo, Kehlani unfolded right there. It's 102.7 Kiss FM. We are getting ready for the countdown that's popping off next. But first, what you got popping on a Tuesday?
1: I'm going to go home, take a nap.
2: You know what's funny? Like, being an adult, I have no idea why I fought naps as a child. Like, if I could talk to my younger self, I would be like, dude, don't fight the nap. Just enjoy it.
1: I know. I hated them. I would stay up, like, when I was forced to take a nap. And now I just want to take naps all the time.
2: You know what it is? I think it's because we thought we were going to miss something, but in reality, ain't nothing going on.
1: Yeah, nothing going on.
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4: 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Gotta get that. Gotta get that.

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2: 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Any last minute requests? What do you want to hear? At It Is Me, EJ, on the gram. 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

Zara Larson, Midnight Sun on 102.7 Kiss FM, LA's number one hit music station. My name is EJ. Biggest song in LA tonight. Probably one of my favorite songs that we're playing. Tame Impala and Jenny, Dracula, number one tonight on Kiss FM.

Yo, my girl Olivia Dean right there. It's 102.7 Kiss FM. I cannot wait for that show to hit LA because I've been hearing so many great things about it. I've been seeing so many great things about that show. I just can't wait to see it. And plus, Olivia Dean, that's my girl, y'all. 102.7 Kiss FM.

0: 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We are LA's number one hit music station. My name is EJ. Is it a red flag if your partner does not give up the passcode to their phone?
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0: Ooh, how do you feel?
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0: 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My name is EJ. 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
0: What is the nastiest thing you found?
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0: I can't. You know what? Have a good night. This is too much. This is too much.
1: You have a good one, too. Thanks.
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2: 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I wonder if Taylor and Travis Kelce did like their first dance to this one. I knew it. I knew you on Kiss FM.

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Don't forget, we are going to get you a shout at paying your bills. You just got to listen out for those keywords because you broke, especially after the holiday weekend. 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

0: 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What's your name?
1: Megan Brown. I have the whitest white girl name I know.
0: It's like, oh my gosh, on my way to get my pumpkin spice latte.
1: Oh, girl, you know it.

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My body isn't ready. 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My name is EJ. Shout out to Malcolm Todd. He was here a couple of weeks ago. Had a dope conversation. 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Let's go. It's earrings.

know. Shout out to our girl, Sabrina Carpenter. You know she be coming through with the bangers, man. Every few weeks, I feel like we are getting a banger from Sabrina Carpenter. And you know what? I am not mad at that, y'all. 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We are LA's number one hit music station. My name is EJ. Now,

Yeah, when I say that is one of my favorite groups, yeah, One Republic, Need Your Love, inside the new hit list, your place for new music discovery. It's 102.7 KISS FM. Charlie Poof coming through with this reply to this. Let's go. It's KISS.

Yo, Teddy Swims, Mr. Know-It-All inside the new hit list. It is 102.7 KISS FM. My guy, Benson Boone, going to be hanging out with us in September. Of course, our iHeartRadio Music Festival presented by Capital One. If you want to come through on Saturday, because you know Friday's sold out, come hang out with us on Saturday. AXS.com. 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Benson Boone, Time of My Life on KISS.

0: Yeah, that's my girl, Tyla and Zara Larson. Two of my favorites. She did it again inside the new hit list. It's 102.7 Kiss FM. My name is EJ. Is it a red flag if your partner does not let you, I guess, get the passcode to their phone?
1: Oh, absolutely.
0: You think so?
1: Yeah, for sure. Why wouldn't it be?
0: Why is that a red flag
1: I mean, because first of all, you kind of have to know where they are, make sure they're okay. But if they're being super secretive about it, that's another thing. Also, like, if you don't have the password to their phone, then that's just super sketch. Like, what are they trying to hide?
0: What if people just want, you know, privacy in the relationship? I get that we are together, but what if I just want some privacy? Can I just have something for myself in this relationship?
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It is the new hit list. My name is EJ Ariana Grande. Hate That I Made You Love Me. Can I just tell you that I love the retro vibe of this one right here? It's KISS.

Yo, Taylor, I knew it. I knew you inside the new hit list. It's 102.7 Kiss FM, LA's number one hit music station. It's time to go. Guys, be safe. Have a dope rest of your night. Martin Garrix and Ed Sheeran right now, repeated on Kiss. Stay.

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2: Well, I wonder if you've ever felt like this. Gracie Abrams says the more hair she cuts off, the more she feels like herself. Mine is, if my bangs are on point, I'm good. 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

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When you hear it, be caller 102, and you'll win your way into her sold-out show at the Inuit Dome, and you'll be in the running to get tickets to her Daisy Chain Fields Festival. 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
2: Well, my fingers are still crossed that at some point Justin's going to say, you know what? Yeah, I actually do want to go out on tour. And then he'll tour swag and swag too. Maybe, hopefully. All right. 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

0: It is 102.7 Kiss FM, LA's number one hit music station. This is Natalia hanging out with you. Thank you so much for having us on. And if you want to hit me up with any kind of song request, you want to say hello, you want to let me know where you're listening from so I can shout you out, hit me up on IG, all right? At Hey Natalia. That's HeyNatalia. I would love to hear from you. And okay, no, I won't get mad if you don't follow, obviously, but I'll check all the inboxes, so feel free to send me a message. All right, Bruno Mars and Somber coming up on the way. Hold on. They say...
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This is what I love about Alex Warren is he's not afraid to have some fun on his social media. Did you see his TikTok? He's dressed as the Grinch. 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

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My name is Natalia. Earlier tonight, I was at the Hollywood Bowl, and it's just like amazing event that I went to for Moana. But it just reminded me, One Republic is going to be at the Hollywood Bowl in September, and I was just imagining what their show's going to be like, and then fireworks. You got to look into getting tickets because that is going to be amazing, especially to hear that one. Like, I feel like everyone's going to be singing it, right? All right, coming up on the way, let's see some Zara Larsson and Dominic Fike next.

Well, do you feel like your week has been dragging? Just a little bit, right? Just the fact that we had a three-day weekend. It's barely Wednesday. Oh, my goodness. We'll be at the weekend soon, though. It's Kiss.

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2: Well, Harry Styles can now say that he has surpassed Taylor Swift and Coldplay when it comes to the amount of shows that he did at Wembley Stadium. Yeah, he now holds the Guinness World Record for it, 12 nights. Go ahead, Harry. 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
2: So a rumor about Taylor and Travis's wedding has been debunked, and I'll give you the full story next. All right, stay right here. I knew it. I knew you on KISS.

0: can do it.
1: Well, did you hear the rumor that Taylor Swift's wedding was filmed for a documentary and we're all going to see it? Well, apparently that's a lie. Hi there. It is 102.7 Kiss FM, LA's number one hit music station. This is Natalia. Yeah, according to Entertainment Tonight, that has been debunked. That is not happening whatsoever. There is going to be no wedding documentary for all of us to see. But they didn't say a music video with wedding footage. I don't know, because that's my theory. My theory is that she might drop a music video and there will be snippets of her wedding in there just to get fans, maybe. Or maybe this was just for her and the 1,000 people that were there. I don't know. Can you just like show us some photos, Taylor? Because that's what I really want. But you know what? I kind of am glad that there's not going to be a wedding documentary. I think that's good. I think it's good. I think Taylor knew like all along, like that is the craziest rumor ever. All right. Tame Impala, Jenny, Justin Bieber, all coming up next late at night for you on Kiss.

Yo, what's up? It is 102.7 Kiss FM. I don't know if you know this, but Sienna Sparrow just dropped a brand new album. It's her debut album. It's called Visitor. It's out now. You can go ahead and stream it. Check it out. This one's on there. It says Die on This Hill on 102.7 Kiss FM.

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3: Well, it seems like Ariana Grande has gone back to an ex. I'll give you all the details coming up after this. It's 102.7 KISS FM. 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

0: All right, let me ask you, have you ever gone back with an ex and it actually worked out? What's good? It is 102.7 KISS FM, LA's number one hit music station. This is Natalia with you. And apparently, Ariana Grande and her ex, Ricky Alvarez, might be rekindling their relationship from years ago. Yeah, they dated, they broke up. They went off and did other things. Sometimes I feel like that works. I feel like sometimes it's all about timing, right? And I don't know. We saw this with like Jennifer Lopez and Ben Affleck, right? They tried to do the whole thing and it didn't work out. So who knows if this is going to be an actual thing for Ariana Grande, but at least she's got a good friend by her side. Apparently she really trusts him. But you tell me, can you get back with an ex and it work out? Open us up on the free iHeartRadio app. Look for that red microphone button. Tap that and let me know. So leave me a message. Zara Larson's on the way. It's KISS.
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Here's the deal. 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Be Caller 102. 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
2: Well, I don't know if it's true or not if he's going to be performing at the World Cup halftime show, but if he does, what's that one song that Justin should do? 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

0: Hey there, it is 102.7 KISS FM, LA's number one hit music station. This is Natalia hanging out with you. And yeah, a moment ago I asked, all right, if Justin really is going to perform at the first ever World Cup halftime show, like what's the one song that he does? Because they already have like Madonna, BTS, and Shakira performing, so he doesn't get a lot of time. I did get a message from a Heather on IG. She says, duh, he has to do Baby. That's the only song he should do. All right, you know what? I like that answer. All right, Tame Impala, Jenny, and Olivia Dean coming up next for you on KISS.
1: If you're in.

0: Island is going on this summer, and you know you can trade the entire season on Kalshi. 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

right. 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How do

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2: 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I love that. 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

0: That is Grace Abrams for you right there. It's 102.7 KISS FM, LA's number one hit music station. This is Natalia. You know, Gracie recently sat down with Olivia Rodrigo. Yeah, they did like a little interview back and forth. It sort of recorded like that. You know, they do that actors on actors like video series. It was sort of like that, but with two musicians and both who released brand new albums this year. Well, Gracie's about to. So if you want to check that out, it is online. All right, Olivia Dean, Zara Larsson, Pink Panther is all coming up next on KISS.
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2: Well, Benson Boone is going to be at our iHeartRadio Music Festival in Las Vegas. Let's go. Let's turn up in Vegas. He's on the lineup for Saturday night along with Snoop Dogg. If you want to get those tickets now, lock them in before the show sells out because Friday's already sold out, okay? AXS.com. 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
2: You know what? I really think we're going to keep talking about this wedding until she shows us a photo. I knew it. I knew you. 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

0: That is Taylor Swift, 102.7 Kiss FM, LA's number one hit music station. This is Natalia here with you. And if you were going to give Taylor wedding advice, what advice would you give her? Hannah out in Culver City, what would you say?
1: They need to just let the small stuff set aside. Think about your battles before you really get into them, and try your best to compromise in every way.
0: Yeah, just because you're married doesn't mean the compromising and the watering your relationship stops. So that's what I'm going to say. Just keep dating each other and have fun too. 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

0: And for adults with type 2 diabetes and known heart disease, Jardiance can lower the risk of cardiovascular death too. Prescription Jardiance Empagliflozin 10 or 25 milligram tablets are used to lower blood sugar along with diet and exercise in adults with type 2 diabetes. Jardiance is not for use to lower blood sugar in people with type 1 diabetes and not for people with type 2 diabetes who have severe kidney disease. Serious side effects include increased ketones in blood or urine and infection between and around the anus and genitals. 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
2: I feel like we've been getting so much great new music, and it is not stopping. Ariana Grande going to drop a new album at the end of this month, July 31st. I can't wait to listen to Petal. This is Hate That I Made You Love Me on KISS.

0: It is 102.7 Kiss FM, LA's number one hit music station. This is Natalia hanging out with you, and I want to give you a big heads up. 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

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This is Natalia hanging out with you. Hey, later today, I'm going to be at Dodger Stadium. So if you see me, make sure you say hello. 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Your back-to-back world champion Dodgers taking on the Rockies. 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But I'm so excited to be there today. It's been a minute since I've been back at the stadium. So like I said, if you see me, make sure to say what's up. All right, Zara Larsson, Justin Bieber, coming up next on KISS. I was standing.

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Go to our Instagram at 1027KissFM and go check out our video of Sisney during her hip hop dance class. Show her some love. I love her so much. She's amazing. All right. It's Alex Horn on Kiss.

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0: 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Have you ever met somebody at the grocery store? Madison, you're single. Ever met someone, our intern, at the grocery store?
1: I would say the Trader Joe's workers are pretty flirty, so.
0: Are they? The Trader Joe's workers are on the flirt. See, I find the lighting harsh.
2: No, they're just friendly. They're like told to be friendly. They have to say like one compliment or ask you a question. Like, to
0: is
2: every
0: that true?
2: Customer.
0: They give you a compliment? I'm going today.
2: Not a compliment, but they have to be like, "How? What are you going to be doing for the rest of your day?" It has to be like a question where you have to answer without
0: that's
2: a
0: part
2: yes
0: of the
2: or
0: training?
2: No. Yes.
0: Fantastic.
2: Mm-hmm.
0: So Elijah says to us, we met at Trader Joe's. We both reached for the last carton of cherries. How romantic.
2: Aww.
0: It's like out of a movie. He said, I let her have them, then asked for her number, but I was on my way to meet her for the date, and she canceled and has not responded. This is like so common. I keep hearing these stories of people canceling in these second date updates and then not responding with like anything nice. Just it's just rude. If you can't go, you can't go. But it's just rude not to say something about it. Elijah, I'm with you on this. Here's the thing. If she said she's going to go out, you're on the way to the date, she doesn't show up or she cancels and then doesn't tell you why or respond when you try and check, that's kind of rude to me, bro. Why do you want to go out with her again?
3: I think it's a case of just nerves. And that maybe she got a little bit into her head and is overthinking the situation. But once she got a minute to actually like face-to-face interact with me, that this would all smooth over.
0: Well, you're giving her the benefit of the doubt. I would move
2: maybe.
0: On, bro. I would like, I don't know what you're looking for, but I am looking for someone with a capital K. Kind.
2: Kind.
3: I'm just saying, okay. It's just that when we met in person, I felt like we had an instant connection. There was some, like, I don't know, it was like a romantic comedy. We had a meet cute. Like, we were making eye contact. We were smiling at each other. It was fireworks.
0: I get all that. That's beautiful. I love that part. The cherries, the carton, the last one, Trader Joe's, all of that's right out of a movie. But for somebody that cancels and then doesn't respond, they're just not nice. Elijah, what is it about Melissa that you liked?
3: Other than the fact that she's crazy attractive. That would be it. Like, right out the gate.
0: That's it. All right, she's hot. All right, got it. So she's hot, wants to go out with her. Even though she's blown him off, he still wants to go out with her. I mean, if that's not a dude, I don't know what is, right?
2: I really get it.
0: I mean, what is she to you? What did you like about her?
4: She's hot.
0: Next, we'll call her.
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0: girl Melissa at Trader Joe's and got her number. They made a date, and on the way, she canceled. And then he tried to talk to her afterwards or text her afterwards, and she's not responding to him. And I'm thinking, well, why do you want to go out with somebody that treats you like that? And he said, because she's attractive. So, Elijah, what else about Melissa, other than her physical beauty, did you like?
1: Well, it's obvious we have a similar diet. We have a similar routine. I don't.
0: Similar routine, don't similar store, like Trader Joe's.
2: Okay. They met for 2 seconds at a grocery
0: compatibility
2: store.
0: Compatibility is off the charts. All right. So, Elijah, we are going to put her on the air. She's on the line. And find out why she has decided to blow you off and not even try to go out with you after this romantic moment with the cherry carton at Trader Joe's. Elijah, hold on. Be very quiet. Bringing in Melissa. Hi, Melissa. Good morning. It's Ryan Seacrest and Sisney and Tanya. You're on Kiss FM. How are you?
3: I'm doing well. How are you?
0: Very good. Thanks for asking. We're calling about a guy you met at Trader Joe's. His name is Elijah. Do you remember that moment?
3: Elijah.
0: You were shopping for cherries?
3: Oh, the cherry guy.
0: Yes,
3: I remember the cherry guy. Well, we never actually went out.
0: Did you give him your number?
3: I did. Okay. I did give him my number.
0: And then?
3: Well, I changed my mind.
0: Why'd you change your mind? And I'm asking for a specific reason. Why did you change your mind?
3: Well, it was his vibe that he was giving off.
0: What was the vibe?
3: It was just very short and very clipped. When I suggested that we go to this certain restaurant, he's like, okay, cool. And then I had to tell him that I had to leave early because I forgot I had plans with some girls because this was spur of the moment when I met him at Trader Joe's. And he's like, whatever.
2: Whatever?
0: That's what he said to you? He actually said the word whatever in a text?
3: Yeah.
0: So he's the rude one. So trying to figure out who's rude. Somebody's rude here. Somebody's not being so nice. I'm trying to figure out who. I thought it was maybe you, Melissa, because you didn't show up and then you wouldn't respond to his text. But basically, he responded to you by saying, whatever. Okay, got it. Did you find him attractive?
3: Yes.
0: What about Elijah is attractive?
3: He's a good-looking guy. You know, he's health conscious. He makes smoothies with his cherries, you know, I go to the gym. So there was a nice little connection going on. You know, I forgot that I had plans with my girlfriend and I was attracted to him. So I gave him his number and I was going to go out, but I really don't know him. So the first.
0: Yeah, that's the thing. Yeah.
3: Yeah. So the first impression was cool and whatever, with no emoji, no explanation point, just clipped. Was not very.
0: It's just not so charismatic or sweet or right. It's not so friendly. So Elijah's on the phone right now, Melissa.
3: I don't know him, so he should go the extra mile a little bit.
0: Here
3: you know?
0: He is. I don't know him well either, but here he is. He's on the phone. Elijah, did you respond to the text like that by saying whatever?
1: That's not how I meant it. I was like,
0: well, how do you mean
1: whatever,
0: it? If you just say whatever. Cool.
1: I meant it in like, I'm easygoing. That was what I was trying to
0: say. Well, then you say, no worries.
2: Whatever.
0: No, but you don't falsetto it. You just, if you want to say whatever or you're easygoing, say, all good. No worries. No problem. Next time, let's make another plan. Here's the thing, Elijah and Melissa. I think you got to be really crystal clear when you're starting to meet somebody. You've got to be very deliberate and clear with the words you choose when you're starting to get to know somebody. You cannot leave things for interpretation.
2: Especially
0: it just doesn't work. It just doesn't work.
3: There's no interpretation to make if you don't know the person. So they have to give you everything. Just like I was honest and said, I have plans with my girlfriend at 8. I wasn't canceling. I was just forgot I had those plans. And
0: I don't feel a lot of warmth here, Elijah and Melissa.
2: No.
0: You both think each other are attractive people. Do you want to go out again or should we move on?
3: I don't think so.
0: Okay, good. I don't think you should. We're both, all of us are going to let everybody go. Thank you, Elijah, for reaching out. All right, there you have it. Second date update. You know, just by listening to their voices, I don't know that they are a match.
2: No.
0: Right? I think everybody's better off in this case. Kiss.
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Yes. FM. Good morning. Hey, so it's Ryan Seacrest, Sisney, Tanya, the back room. When you meet someone and they blow you off, do you really want to know why? I don't think I do. I mean, I say that often. I don't think I do. Some people do. Elijah does. He met this

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3: From the KFI 24-hour newsroom, mostly sunny today and a degree or two hotter. Highs mid-90s in Monrovia, 80 and up in Laguna Niguel.
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3: So it looks like your drive is very good, very quiet. The conditions throughout Orange County, free-flowing and open, right? That's what we're seeing. And kind of the same if your plans take you into the Inland Empire. The one hiccup that we had is actually kind of on the old side, but there's still some chatter about it. So we'll tell you that it's the 10 West at about Valley Boulevard. And so there is a little bit more activity than I think they expected. But again, it's not going to be a bad ride here. 5 southbound side of the 405, watch out for the debris that's kicking in and out of the corporal left lanes. I mean, that's the only thing they're really discussing here. Overall, we're looking at some really nice conditions. Maybe the heat already starting to kick up for our friends traveling along the 5 and the 14, right? 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
4: Thank you, Ginger. It is going to be hot today. Corona, a high of 94. Actually, along the coast, not too bad. Manhattan Beach, a high of 78. And right now, it's 60 in Hollywood.
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Bruno Mars to wake you up this morning. 102.7 Kiss FM. All right, let's go. Wednesday, sunshine, heat, highs in the mid-80s, 100 inland. It's coming. And also coming.

0: Kiss FM. Morning. We got no games today. No soccer games today. It's a gameless Wednesday, July 8th. Yeah, it's going to, if you're inland, it is going to be hot. So yeah, brace for that. It always is, but it's really going to hit it today.
1: Yeah, triple digits in the valley.
0: That feels like triple digits plus 10 or 12.
1: Yeah.
0: So the feel, I'm not interested in the real temperature. I want feels like temperature. That's all I care about.
1: Exactly.
0: Feels like what? Tanya?
2: I had that epiphany this weekend as well.
0: So funny, Tanya, I just watched her. She put up her finger like she was going to say something. Mm-hmm. I looked at her and made eye contact.
1: Right.
0: I stopped speaking, and then she just nodded at me.
2: Yeah, because I had that same thing, too. I was like, I don't care what temperature it is, because it feels like...
0: Feels like... That should be the first thing we see on the phone.
2: Yes.
0: Then, if you want to dig deeper, get into the other one, right? We are aligned once again.
2: Even when it's cold, whatever degrees, but it feels like negative 100.
0: Yeah, give me
2: 100.
0: What it feels like with the wind as well.
2: Yeah.
0: Give it all to me.
2: Yeah.
0: That's what I want. That's what I want. Wow, I got to tell you, in my weekend watch list, I'm into a series for Friday's segment. No, last night I was watching Night Manager 2. Have you seen it?
1: Have not.
0: Ah, this guy, Tom Hiddleston.
2: Hiddleston.
0: Tom Hiddleston, is that his name?
1: Tom Hiddleston.
0: Wow. He's great. Tom Hiddleston is great. I saw the first one like 8 years ago, and they've done another one. It's not new, but it's right up my alley of spy and like all the cool stuff. So I don't know. I was so excited last night to watch the first episode stop. I did not go for number two.
1: Wow.
0: I want to savor this. I got real self-restraint when it comes.
2: I do that sometimes too.
1: I can't. I'll binge it all. Like I already finished L, which is so cute, by the way.
0: L? What's L?
1: It's like the prequel to Legally Blonde, produced by Reese Witherspoon. Super cute.
0: Oh, okay. Good. All right. Well, I'll put that on my weekend watch list. Cue.
1: Yeah.
0: No, I have to self-restrain because I get so wound up. Like I finished that Harlan Coben series.
1: Yeah. I will find you.
0: I finished it so fast. I was like sad that I was done.
1: That's how I feel.
0: I'm trying to show self restraint.
2: I'm impressed you finished it. Makes me want to watch it.
0: It's seen it.
1: Incredible.
0: You are blessed.
1: Wow.
0: You are so lucky.
1: She's just in Love Island territory.
2: July 12th, come back to me, and I'll have more time.
0: But... Yeah, I'll make a note. All right. Now let me tell you. This morning, Chewy is out. He's going to be in Huntington Beach. All right, Chewy Martinez. Got your free gas in Huntington Beach. And everybody in the back room is telling me that the calls keep coming in for these BTS tickets.
3: Yes.
0: So, intern Madison, are you familiar with BTS?
3: Yes, I am.
0: All right. We're giving away tickets. Yes. You know this.
3: Yes, I do.
0: Every hour on the tens. So, when the phones light up, make sure everyone knows that all week, for the rest of the week, 10 past every hour until, I guess, through 9:10, until 10 this morning, we will have the BTS tickets, all right?
3: Got it.
0: I think she's learning nothing from us.
1: No.
0: Nothing. I mean, what are we teaching
1: her?
0: She's
1: teachers.
0: The intern. What have we taught her? Nothing. We haven't taught anything.
2: Time management?
1: Yeah.
0: Have you learned time management from us?
3: Yes.
1: What have you learned?
3: You guys are really
1: funny. What are the highlights?
3: The banter, it's like quick, but it like flows really well.
0: You learned that?
1: She's learning improv with us.
3: Yes.
1: See?
0: Oh, improv. Yes. Yeah.
2: Improv is so
0: this
2: good.
0: Is improv. This is all. You get 4 hours of improv really 5 days a week. You're welcome. BTS tickets are next. Here we go.
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0: BTS, tickets now. By the way, their secret to surviving the massive three-hour stadium sets that they do, which is so cool, they eat raw honey before the show.
1: What does that do?
2: Where are you getting all this info? For,
0: Tanya, I was in the bath last night.
1: Oh, yeah. When he goes
0: Chat
1: in the
0: GPT.
1: Bath.
0: Chat GPT. Yeah, when I get in the bath, I come out with R&D.
2: You know more about this BTS tour than like anything ever.
0: I'm into salt baths these days, and I got to do something. So my research and development happens then. And 3 hours. Honey, raw before, good for the throat. Yes. Call it 102. You get your tickets right now, 800-520-1027. Wait until I tell you what next hour I have about BTS. Yeah,
2: I know, the president of Mexico wanting more dates.
0: Yeah, wants more dates. She has written to BTS. I'll tell you more about BTS and giveaway tickets in 1 hour.
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1: The 405. So they're saying some of that activity was able to make its way over to the right shoulder, which is great news. But that stretch of the 10 had a lot of different things from earlier, and so that may be part part of the reason things were tough. They did stop the lanes by southbound side of the 170 to clear everything over to the right shoulder. And for a while, that right lane had been blocked longer than some of the other lanes, but now you should be good to go. 405 North at Seal Beach Boulevard. The three right lanes are blocked.

0: out of the way yet. 15 North isn't always as busy as that southbound side, but right at the 138 split, that's where we have reports now that there is a crash that's now sitting in at least the right, maybe the two right lanes. And it's a hit and run at that. 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
1: Thank you, Ginger. Well, if you can get to the coast, any of the beaches, it's going to be nice today. Pasadena, warm for you. Inland, a high of 87. Long Beach, a high of 82. And right now, it is 61 in Hollywood.
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Dracula, Tame Impala, Jenny. All right, coming up later this hour. So inflation makes everything expensive. That is no breaking news. The top three things some people are giving up to deal with the high prices. And a quote. It's Kiss. Hang on. I'm freezing.

0: Stateside, Pink Panthers and Zara Larsson. We have your Legoland tickets on the way and more BTS tickets after 7. Jordan, Ruby, Intern Madison, Michaela, all in the back room. Jordan, just step up to the mic for 1 second since you're going to be answering these calls back there. Nectar Ned, this is a guy she met on Nectar. She's done with Hinge, done with Tinder. Nectar, she found the guy. She's going to go out with him a second time. I'm not going to pry today about Nectar Ned. Nectar is a dating app, if you haven't heard. Yes. So check it out if you need one. You were telling me, though, that your brother, who is Nectar Ned's age, younger than you, he got a job, and he doesn't need a dating app because of this job and his style of hitting on people.
1: Yeah.
0: Is this a public service? Will people want to learn this?
1: I think this is a very, very much a public service announcement for all the guys who, like, want to date in the future. Remember your coffee orders for the gals. Okay,
0: so what does he do? He's 21. He works at a coffee shop. What's his move?
1: So he is really good at recommending coffee orders for the girls that he wants to impress that come into the coffee shop.
2: That's cute.
0: I love it.
1: And it works. And it's so funny because some of the baristas just always roll their eyes whenever he's like talking to one of the girls that he likes because they just know that this is like what he does.
0: That's his game. Know that he's on his game right now. So did these eligible bachelorettes, do they come in and not know what kind of coffee they want? Or does he just launch into, hey, you know what? I got a good idea for you. I think you're the type that would like this mocha, mocha, mocha.
1: You know, I feel like works either or. Most of the time, though, he'll tell me, like, they don't know what to order. They're new to the shop. So he'll always say, like, oh, this is what I recommend or this is what I think.
0: And so he looks for a confused look on a face. Mm-hmm. And then he goes in with the white flat.
1: Yeah, he's like.
0: Or the flat white. What is that thing called?
3: Flat white.
0: Yeah, that one. Yeah.
2: Or does he remember their drinks? And so when they walk in,
0: that's
2: it's like,
0: even better.
2: Oh, Marissa, it's two great pumps of this with the blah, blah, blah.
1: No, he will do that too. And because of those recommendations, they'll come back again and be like, oh, I want that drink that you referred to last time.
0: This is just about being detailed,
3: no,
0: right?
3: It's
0: being
3: very
0: specific.
3: Ryan-coded.
1: Definitely pay attention to the details.
0: And it's working for him?
1: It is. He's gotten some Instagram handles. He's gotten a phone number too. So he's got himself a roster from the coffee shop.
0: I understand what you're saying. You'd like some time off from here to work at a coffee shop. Nectar is not the only way that you want to pursue guys. Sure, no problem.
1: Yeah, become a
0: iced
1: barista.
0: Honey vanilla latte. Who's next? Anybody? See, Tony, I can do this. Legoland tickets are next.
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18: So the last time we told you about that situation on the 405 northbound side at Seal Beach Boulevard, then they issued a sig alert for it. So the three right lanes are still blocked here, and they're saying that this one shouldn't go for much longer. I mean, I would say maybe 20 more minutes before they can release those lanes, but the damage will be done for both the 405 and the 22 freeways. We'll move you over to look at the drive along this 10 eastbound side about Orchard Avenue. We know the west is always the crowded spot, but the westbound, eastbound side has just some debris that's now in the right lane. Let me just see. Okay, 60 westbound side at the 10 split. So we're talking about heading in towards, say, East LA and then in towards downtown. That's where we have some kind of debris that's now in lanes. 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I'm Ginger Chan. 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
15: Thank you, Ginger. The heat is on. Anaheim, a high of 86 today. Brentwood, a high of 77. And right now, it is 61 in Hollywood.
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0: Americas FM. Well, it was a busy weekend last weekend. Taylor and Travis got married. I was in the city of Nashville with 500,000 people in the streets there on Broadway. Ringing in the new year, I almost said. celebrating the 4th of July. It's the absolute opposite than the ball drop.
1: Right.
0: It was 100 degrees, and all those people were out there with a live concert and a fireworks. Pretty spectacular. Great city of Nashville. Love you guys. Thanks for having us there. And you also went to a wedding, Sissany, over the weekend. Are there a lot of summer? Summer is a popular time. A lot of summer weddings.
1: Yeah, of course.
0: Yeah, obviously. And so you noticed some things that you think might become popular at weddings, trends that might happen
1: for
0: weddings?
1: Yes, I think, and there was one of them that actually, Tanya, you did at your wedding, too. So I'm just thinking that this is like a cute trend that is, you know, gaining popularity and whatnot. It was my best friend Erica's wedding. And she comes from a blended family. So she has like her parents divorced when she was younger. So she has step siblings and all that. So after they did their first dance and gave like a speech, like a welcome speech to everybody, she mentioned her step family, and they all have like kids now, and there's nieces and nephews and things like that. And she's like, right now, before we start the party, I really want to do a first dance of all our family. So like, if you're in our family, like nieces, nephews, like basically all the siblings and their kids, and they did a first dance of just the family, which I thought was so cute. And
2: that
1: I hadn't ever
2: really
1: seen
2: cute.
1: That before at a wedding. They also did, when Tanya did this as well at her wedding, handwritten notes to every single guest that arrived. So you sat down at your table.
2: Oh my God.
0: Did she?
1: No,
0: remind me.
1: Yes.
0: Where were the notes?
1: It was
0: at
1: like
0: the table?
1: Under the plate on the envelope.
0: Yes. Okay. I recall now.
1: And remember, they taped them because it was so windy.
2: Yes. At your place setting. Did you even read yours?
0: I don't know if I got mine. Was it underneath my plate?
1: It was there. I mean, it was at the setting.
0: I don't know if it was.
2: It was.
1: I mean,
0: okay,
1: how could you not read? Like, everyone was reading. There's everyone's crying.
2: Yeah,
1: like,
2: I got videos of everybody
0: I was
2: crying.
0: Hosting.
2: It was my favorite
1: part. You weren't
2: part.
1: Hosting at this part. This was the reception.
0: Yes, I was about to introduce Sophia Carson.
1: All right.
0: I was there.
1: So handwritten notes to each guest. I think it's such a good move. I think it's so thoughtful. And it just like, it really sets the tone, I think, right as everyone's arriving for the reception. And then instead of throwing the bouquet, they did a shirt toss. So they did customized t-shirts for their wedding. And they threw out like 25 shirts into the crowd.
0: T-shirt cannon, let's go.
1: It totally was.
0: Chewy
1: it was
0: Martinez
1: just, like,
0: with the t-shirt
1: just, like,
0: cannon.
1: Everyone's wasted at that time. And everyone's like, woo! Everyone
2: it's
1: wants a shirt.
2: It's a much better idea than the bouquet toss because when it came ready for mine, there was like five single girls at my wedding. So I was just throwing it to like five girls.
1: You know?
0: Weddings have gotten so much more fun than they used to be. Like,
1: right.
0: I remember my parents showed me photos of their wedding. I'm like, that's beautiful, but not nearly as fun as what this sounds like.
1: Exactly. Yeah. Or if you're like Travis and Taylor, you guys give away a car, but you know.
0: Yeah, I mean, the carnival rides and win tickets and give away an old, what was that, like a 19...
1: A Chevy Chevelle.
0: Old Chevy, yeah. All right, coming up in a second, I've got a quote of the day. Love quotes. And also, with inflation making everything more expensive, three things a lot of people are giving up. I'll tell you what's on the list.
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0: It's Kiss.
1: So I was reading an article about what a lot of people are cutting out, right, because of inflation. And this is the list of the top three things. Streaming services are up there as something a lot of people are cutting right now. High-end coffee makers. I try with that simple Mr. Coffee or Cuisinart one. You don't need a fancy coffee maker. It's coffee. And then paper towels. Cutting out the paper towels.
0: Interesting.
1: Reusables.
0: Yeah.
1: Yeah. Reusables. So here is today's quote. Small things done consistently create results that massive efforts done occasionally will never do.
0: Wow.
1: It's like, gotta go to that workout.
0: Yeah.
1: Not gonna see results tomorrow. Gotta go again.
0: So
1: 3 weeks later. Oh, what's that popping? That's a tricep, brother. It's

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1: Coming up on 7 o'clock and more, those BTS tickets for you to win. Sissany, Wednesday, July 8th. What you got for us?
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3: Well, the DMV has warned 11,000 drivers that testing anomalies could void their written exams and they must retake it within 30 days or risk losing their licenses. Hikers visiting Fryman Canyon in Studio City will now have to pay for parking at the trailhead lot, $7 for up to 2 hours or $14 for 4 hours. The Hollywood Bowl is showing off its first major sound upgrade in decades, debuting a new, fully immersive 360-degree surround sound system. And Disneyland Resort has announced a limited-time ticket offer for Anaheim residents with one-day, one-park adult tickets starting at just $71 starting July 16th. And now a look at traffic with KTLA's Ginger Chan.
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2: we make it easy.
5: So there is something brand new popping up for the 14. It's the northbound side, though, right at about Rancho Vista Boulevard, where we have this crash that involves two, maybe three cars taking up the two right lanes. You know, that southbound side is still a little touch and go. And then we know that that signaler continues. I was just looking at it because we have a camera of this 405 freeway, that northbound side, just past Seal Beach Boulevard, where I think it's right at Seal Beach Boulevard, actually, maybe even closer to Bolster Chica Road. But the car fire that's here, so it looks like you're getting by in the two left, the fast track lanes as well. But the fire retardant that's all over the freeway, that's part of the reason we're seeing some of that slowing. 605 southbound side of the 405, trying to get this crash over to the right shoulder. 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I'm Ginger Chan. 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
3: Thank you, Ginger. Temps are going to be in the upper 70s to low 80s along the coast. Seal Beach, a high of 78. Riverside, a high of 100 for you today, triple digits. And right now, it is 62 in Hollywood.

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0: talking a lot about dating on this show. I got Jordan in the back room on Nectar. Michaela's over there on Hinge, literally right now. Our intern, Madison. She's decided, she's influenced by Jordan and Michaela. She's ready for a dating app.
1: She hasn't done one yet.
0: You've never done one?
2: Never.
1: First time. Oh my gosh.
0: Well, this one in front of you, Tanya right there, she's got a lot of experience with those. So does Michaela. She just hasn't worked out yet. It will.
1: To be fair, I didn't run my own dating app.
3: That's what I'm saying. I'm the one with the experience.

0: Kehlani folded on Kiss FM. Seacrest with you, and BTS tickets for you to win in just a second. All right. But first, dating apps. Why not? Go for it. Let's not be shy about it. You got to meet people, man. Time is going, right? Let's go. Michaela's on Hinge. Tanya was on Hinge, met her husband. I married them. I know for a fact.
1: Yeah, it's real. True story.
0: Sisney actually wrote the messages. It was a little bit weird. Intern Madison, so yeah. I know that you're ready to get on one for the first time.
1: Yeah.
0: Tanya was on Hinge. Sisney would write the messages and then send them. So technically, Robbie, her husband, fell for Sisney.
2: No, we were together, and I would help guide her with, like, no, don't say that. Let's say like this and then send
0: it. Well, that's what I said.
3: Just before the first date. After the first date, it was all me. It was maybe.
0: So why is it you decided it's time to get on a dating app, Intern Madison?
4: Well, I just turned 21. I'm going to be a senior in college, and I feel like it's time. Why not?
0: And which one are you thinking about going on, or what are the top two?
4: I'm thinking Hinge.
1: Yeah.
0: And why Hinge?
4: A lot of my friends have met guys on there, and that's a popular one, so I think I'll go with that.
0: You know, there are also some smaller ones. Jordan, why'd you pick Nectar?
5: Off a YouTube channel that I discovered a few years back, and it focuses on the, I guess, the psychology of how you...
0: Well, that's why you met a psych major, you told me. Okay, it makes sense.
5: Yeah, I guess that is tying all together, but yeah.
0: And now, Madison, as you are on this search, why not double up? A little Nectar, a little Hinge? I mean, why just put all your eggs in one basket?
1: Well, start slow.
4: Yeah, maybe start with one. If it doesn't work out, go to
1: the
4: next.
1: You have to let me help you with your profile. I need
4: ready.
1: To see the pictures.
0: Okay. She's good at this. It works.
1: You need to pick
0: Tanya.
1: Like 20 pictures, but then we're going to narrow those down.
4: Okay.
0: What kind of guy are you looking for?
4: Tall, cute. Tall?
0: Tall, cute. What is it? Come on, guys.
4: Tall
0: and cute.
4: I'm 5'8".
3: I know, but come on. It can't be the first thing. It just can't.
1: I mean,
3: Madison.
1: It is for her. She's 5'8", so she's a tall girl. She wants a tall guy. What's wrong with that?
0: What's wrong with a shorter guy and a tall girl? Madison?
1: What's wrong with her wanting what she wants?
0: Excuse me, that wasn't the question, Sissany. I wanted to ask her a question.
1: Madison,
0: what
1: tall
0: is wrong
1: is a
0: physically?
1: Trigger word for Brian.
0: No, it's not trigger. I'm asking for other people. Why can't a guy who's 5'9"
3: and a half
0: be with a woman that's 6 feet tall?
4: It could work out. I think it could work. Just for me, being 5'8" and I like to wear heels, I would like maybe at least same height.
0: Same height. I love
3: average,
0: it.
3: Average height.
4: Average height.
0: Average height.
1: I'm 5 foot
0: height.
1: And I wouldn't date anybody shorter than 6 foot.
4: See?
0: Gosh, you guys have such
3: so
0: difficult
3: wild.
0: Prereqs.
1: I like what I like.
0: I'm just looking here. You could try Boo. Boo matches people based on their height.
1: Oh. Wait, no, it does
0: no,
1: not.
0: No, I just
1: really.
0: Made that up. I think it says personality types, actually. But coming up next, we've got your BTS tickets. Good luck on the search. Please keep us posted.
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5: You know, it looks like they're making progress for this sig alert on the 405 northbound side at Seal Beach Boulevard. In fact, the progress is made. They just canceled that sig alert. The lanes have reopened. The problem is 405 north at Seal Beach Boulevard. We got brand new stuff happening here. In fact, they're saying that it's debris that's taken up the three left lanes. So they have to stop lanes in order to clear it. So we got a sig alert that cleared, but lanes are still blocked just so they can clear some of that debris. And again, that should be done with 210 westbound side at about Riverside Avenue. That is a, you know, it could be a medical situation. I mean, somebody did crash into the guardrail, and so they're just trying to figure it out, maybe sending some additional units to the scene to take care of it. And then I want to look at this 101, the northbound side, right at about the 110. Watch out for the debris here as well in the left lane. 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You'll score fans.

just giving away those BTS tickets this hour, and I got more coming. 8:10 this morning. BTS tickets every hour in the morning on Kiss. Oh, this is interesting. We're going

0: Scylla, thanks for coming on. What happened? What this bridesmaid do to be demoted?
1: She didn't do anything. She didn't do anything. Are you familiar with my story, or shall I give you a little rundown?
0: Recap it for me. I know the back room knows, but what happened? Tell me.
1: Okay, so I was engaged before.
0: Okay.
1: That wedding didn't happen. It got called off before the ceremony and everything, but all for the best, for sure. You know, and at the time, I had already chosen my bridesmaids, and I made a big deal out of asking them. Okay. So fast forward to now, it's been 14 months.
0: Yeah.
1: I'm engaged now to somebody new. And I went, like, am I required to keep the same bridesmaids as before, you know?
0: Well, why would you reconsider this one anyway?
1: Because some of those original bridesmaids aren't even that close to me anymore.
0: So, you know, over time, there was distance between the friendships. Is that right?
1: Yes, yes. You know, things change over time. I mean, it kind of seems like it's not that long, but in a way, it's kind of, you know, things change.
0: So how many of the original bridesmaids would you not include in this other new wedding?
1: Oh my gosh. I would say a good three of them for sure.
0: What happened to the friendships of three people in 14 months, Priscilla? What's going on with you?
2: And are they still going to come to the wedding?
0: Is this guy pushing them out? What's happening?
1: Well, no, they haven't even met him. They haven't even met him.
0: Why are you losing friends so fast? What's going on with the friendships?
1: They're not. I mean, it's just I feel like we're not as close as we were. It's a kind of a different relationship now. You know, I've grown closer to other. Let's just say I've grown closer to other friends who I feel more. You know, like they're more my current.
0: Are the demoted, potentially demoted bridesmaids going to the wedding? Are they invited?
1: Yeah, I would still invite them, but it's such a weird, awkward.
0: It's not. You can't think that way. It's not awkward. It needs to be deliberate. So awkwardness is just something that you're creating. It's not awkward. It's actually reality. The reality is they know, too, that they're not as close as they were 14 months ago, and they'll understand that they get invited, but not to be as part of the bridesmaid party. So there are, I mean, I'm speaking as a never married person, but there are no rules when it comes to your wedding.
2: That's true.
0: You do what you want to do, and you invite who you want to be on the bridesmaids panel.
2: Period.
1: But the weird thing is, though, that I had previously asked these gals to be my bridesmaids.
0: But
1: you know what I mean?
0: Another life, separate chapter. That's over.
2: Yeah.
0: You cannot carry the guilt and worry about. This is the thing I've learned about weddings from the people I've talked to over 20. Mark, how many years I've been doing this?
3: 22 years.
0: 22 years of doing this show specifically on Kiss in the Morning. I have learned that many brides and grooms worry too much about all the other stuff and not what they want for themselves and the couple.
2: Mm-hmm. You're worried about other people's feelings when it should all be about you and what you want.
0: So go take care of what you want that day to be, Priscilla, and congratulations. I mean, you met somebody to get married to 14 months later. You're on a roll.
1: I know. Is that the weird? I know, huh? Thank
0: God. No nectar for you. Yeah. All right, Priscilla. Good luck.
1: Thank you so much, Ryan. I appreciate it.
0: I appreciate you calling. Thanks. Bye-bye. You know, this whole thing about awkwardness, we create that. You don't know if it's going to be awkward. You don't know if the other person's going to think it's awkward.
2: Yeah.
0: We create that narrative on our own awkwardness. Stop.
2: Totally. I know.
0: Gotta stop. Legoland tickets are next at Kiss.
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LA's number one hit music station. A four-pack to Legoland for in a second. All right, the back room telling me that Priscilla is on the line here in Lakewood, and she wants to demote a bridesmaid. What happened?

0: 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Here's KTLA's Ginger Chan.
1: Did we get to cancel the Sick Alert? I think we did last time. Okay, but the drive is still a little slow for our friends who are traveling that 22 westbound side as you approach the 405 split. 91 east of Wilmington Avenue. So we had some kind of stall. Most of that is already out of here, which is great news, right? Ooh, 101 northbound side. I'm going to put this one at about Alameda. We have this... Okay, it is a crash. It involves a work truck, and it's still partially sitting in lanes, or at least one car still sitting in lanes. Well, the drive and the conditions are still slow. We know that that 60 is a tough one. 60 West Ed Market Street at crash. It looks like they're also in the final stages of it. 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
2: Thank you, Ginger. It is going to be hot today. Definitely the hottest day of the week. Studio City, a high of 90. Tustin, a high of 85. And right now, it's 65 in Hollywood.
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back-to-back hits nonstop this morning. It's Kiss FM. We got BTS tickets after 8 o'clock. Right now, if you want some Legoland tickets, let me take you. 800-520-1027 at Kiss. We're going to play Which City Has More. I'll explain in a second.

0: It's Kiss FM. Raven Lene. So, Southern California, Los Angeles, city after city after city. So many cities in the city, right? So many cities in the counties. We're all here in this one big area, but so many different cities. I don't know why I'm fascinated with locations of stores, like locations of chains in each place. Like, yeah. Who has more of what in every city mm-hmm. of a chain? It's a game that I'm really fascinated by. So we're going to play it.
1: Which right? city has more?
0: Vanessa is going to play in Rialto for a four-pack to Legoland. Vanessa, good morning. How are you?
2: Good, Ryan. How are you?
0: I'm super good. Thanks for listening to us in Rialto. All right. It's called Which City Has More? I'm going to give you a chain and two cities. You tell me which has more. So, for example, today's chain is Walgreens, okay? So, okay. I'll give you Walgreens. So, I'll give you a city. You tell me, who has more Walgreens? Fascinating, isn't it?
2: Yes.
0: Uh-huh. Okay. So here we go. First one. Which has more Walgreens? Long Beach or Anaheim?
2: I'm going to go with Long Beach.
0: It's Anaheim by one. Isn't that crazy?
3: Oh, my goodness.
0: By one. Right by there. One Walgreens.
3: That should just be like a practice question.
0: Yeah. No, it's no. real stuff. Oh, okay. All right. So interesting. Okay. Which city has more Walgreens? Lancaster? Or Santa Monica?
2: Santa Monica.
0: Lancaster has one more, 3-2.
3: They're so yes. close.
0: It's so interesting. Now, to stay in it, which city has more Walgreens, Burbank or Riverside?
2: Riverside.
0: Yes, by a lot. There
3: all
0: you
3: right,
0: go.
3: We got one.
0: All right, well, Benjamin, 5-2. Two in Burbank, 5 in Riverside. I'm just going to get, if you get this one, you win. Here we go. Ready? This is all for all the marbles. Which city has more Walgreens? Huntington Beach or Corona?
2: Corona.
0: No, they don't. No. Huntington Beach has more Walgreens. Where do you shop?
2: I shop in Upland, actually.
0: What store do you go to?
2: Target.
0: How many Targets are in Upland?
2: There are two.
0: I don't know the answer, but I'm going to give it to you and give you the tickets. Congratulations.
3: Yay,
0: way to come back. Thank you, Upland Targets.
2: Oh, thank you so much. My kids are going to love this. Thank you so much.
0: You got it. We'll get you a whole four pack, okay? Thank you for listening to us.
2: Thank you.
0: When are we going to play it again? It's so interesting. Is it how many stores of a chain are in, like, Jack in the Box? Have we done that one?
4: We
0: have done that
4: one,
0: right?
4: We did do that one.
0: What's the next chain we should do?
4: The next one is going to be Taco Bell.
0: Oh, my gosh. What an idea. I love it. How many Taco Bells? Is that next week?
4: You can do whatever you want.
0: Oh, my gosh.
4: Tomorrow.
0: How many more sleeps? Maybe Friday.
4: Okay.
0: Bruno Mars is on Kiss.

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Are you ready? It's our iHeartRadio Music Festival 2026 presented by Capital One. It's back at the T-Mobile Arena in Vegas, September 18th and 19th. BTS, Benson Boone, Snoop, and Zara right here, Lush Life. You can get

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Now, listen to this. So when we play two anytime between now and 10 p.m., when you hear two Olivia Rodrigo songs in a row, back-to-back, before 10, be caller 102, get tickets to our sold-out show at Intuit, and qualify to get tickets to our sold-out Daisy Chain Fields Festival in August from Kiss. Damn.

0: 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All right. It's almost 8 o'clock on this Wednesday, July 8th. It is National Ice Cream Sundae Day. There's a good excuse to have one. No games today. Quarterfinals begin tomorrow in all of the soccer, and it is going to be hot. Sissy's got that and more. Headlines. Sissy, what do you have for us?
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2: Well, a strengthening El Nino could bring Southern California a wetter, stormier winter, with forecasters saying it may reach historic levels. Drones helped authorities seize over 1,000 pounds of fireworks in Orange County over the 4th of July weekend. A beloved amusement park in the IE is closing its doors this month after more than 50 years. Fiesta Village Family Park in Colton will close permanently on Saturday. And for the second time in 1 month, a guest has jumped out of their log on Tiana's Bayou Adventure at Disneyland, marking the second safety disruption at the attraction in about a month. And now look at traffic with KTLA's Ginger Chan.
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1: we make it easy.
4: So this 10 westbound side, they're putting about Cypress Avenue for our friends traveling through Fontana. There's this crash where I think some of the cars cleared to the right shoulder, and then at least one of them was able to move itself into the, or actually clear itself to the right shoulder or get off the freeway completely. 15 north at the 138. I did see volume. I didn't think it was bad, but I think it's a little unusual. Southbound side, just the normal slowing. That crash should be in the final stages as well. 5 north right at about Alicia Parkway. So this wreck involves three cars. The right, the right lane is blocked, and that's the reason it's so slow. They're stopping lanes, 91 east, right at Harbor Boulevard to clear a crash. Get that over to the shoulder. 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
2: 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Cypress, mid to upper 80s. Eagle Rock, a high of 89. And right now it is 66 in Hollywood.

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0: 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Big celebration with Tiffany's man, Michael.
1: Oh,
0: Argentina,
1: yeah.
0: Switzerland. Whew. Advanced yesterday. Was the whole family. I know Michael's a massive fan. His whole family. Dad, too, right? Big fan.
1: Yeah,
0: Argentina.
1: Dad was there at our house. And they tried to order food from Mercado Buenos Aires, which is an Argentine restaurant, I think in Northridge. And they were not taking orders. That place was too busy, and they were not.
0: No, they're focused on the game and the people who take the time to come to their establishment for the game.
1: That's basically like, if you're not going to come to get our food.
0: You're second tier. We don't mean that much to you if you're not coming to watch the game with
1: 100%,
0: us here.
1: 100%.
0: So they beat Egypt 3-2 goals. 3-2.
1: A stressful game. Egypt.
0: Was it 9 a.m.?
1: Well, before the half, I want to say Egypt was up 2-0. So it was stressful.
0: It's amazing that you can like you. I mean, I know when my team plays an American football, college football game, I get so worked up. I don't want people. You know, we do come together to watch these games. I don't like to watch my team with people. They talk. I don't like it. I am so happy to watch my game of my team by myself. Otherwise, people talk, or I feel like I've got to talk to them.
1: Oh.
0: So I love that. Let me get to Chewy. He's been standing by out in Huntington Beach. Hey, Chewy. Good morning. How are you, brother?
2: Morning, brother. I'm over here by the beach, man. I got my surfboard. I'm ready. But I'm here with my girl, Isela, and I hooked her up with some free gasolina right now, and she's ready to talk to you, Ryan. Isela.
0: Okay, let's get her on. Put her on Sarah.
2: Aquí está Ryan.
3: Hey, good morning. Thank you so much. I mean, I never expected it. Thank you so much.
0: You got it, Sarah. We loved you in it.
3: I was just doing inside my paperwork, inside my gas station, and then I was like, I was surprised. I was like, oh my goodness!
0: Yeah, that's so. Chewy rolled up gas prices, as we know, up, and you know, so it's always a question like, do I drive a little further to get a better price, or do I just suck it up and pay a little bit more because time is worth more than the drive and the cost of the gas? It's a real equation in your head. Because time is very valuable. And sometimes you drive and there's lines, the Costco lines, et cetera. So you don't even have to think. Let us just think for you. Put Chewy to work. Make him do the physical work, too. Fill up that tank. It's on us. What are you driving? Truck, SUV, car?
3: It's like a Chevy.
0: A Chevy? Okay. Yeah. All right. Where are you going?
3: I'm going all the way to my work right now.
0: Where do you work? How far?
3: It's like right down to Costa Mesa.
0: Okay. Huntington Beach to Costa Mesa. Get on that route. We got your gas. Ishala, thank you so much for coming on Kiss FM today.
3: Thank you, guys. Thank you.
0: Okay. Take care.
2: Felicidades, Isela. De nada.
0: I don't know. She might stay with you all day, Chewy. I think she's very fired up.
2: Yeah, she's lit, bro. She's lit.
0: All right. Chewy Martinez out in Huntington Beach. He's going to be assigned all week, I think, tomorrow. Do you know where you're going tomorrow?
2: Tomorrow we're going to Santa Ana, bro.
0: Santa Ana, tomorrow morning with free gas on KISS. Coming up next, it's time. BTS tickets.
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0: Sara Larson, Midnight Sun. Hi, Wednesday, July 8th. No games today. Sunny and hot, highs in the mid-80s, 100 inland. And coming up in a second, you were telling us about her, and I've seen her on the news, the woman who rode from Monterey, California to Honolulu, Hawaii, right? All by herself?
1: Exactly. Solo mission. Rowing.
0: She made it. Rowing by herself on a little raft, basically. We'll get into some of the details next and why she did it.

0: It is Olivia Rodrigo, Drop Dead, 102.7, Kiss FM, The Backroom, Sissany, Tanya, myself, hey. Ryan here. So I just think about this while we talk about her. Her name is Kelsey. She's the one that said, hey, you know what? I want to just try something scary. I want to try something that nobody's done. I want to break a record. I want to row from California to Hawaii, right? Yeah. So she did make it. She did break a record. Sissany will tell us about that in a second. But while she's talking about it, Tanya, think about what's one thing that scares you that you would do to like this. Like, I don't think this was easy for Kelsey. I think she was lonely and tired and hungry
1: and there was parts where she hit crazy waves and battled rough weather and things like that. And by the way,
0: she wanted to overcome something athletically challenging, mentally challenging. So, Tanya, you think about what it would be for you.
1: I already know.
0: Okay, Sissany, she made it.
1: Okay, so she's 26 years old, Kelsey Fendler. I mean, when I was 26, I couldn't imagine doing anything like this. I couldn't even go to Ladue by myself in Hollywood.
0: That is a club that is no longer there.
1: So it's insane that she did this in my eyes. She did make history as the youngest woman and the first American ever to complete the solo journey.
0: Bah, bah, bah,
1: yeah.
0: Bah.
1: And she didn't just finish it. She broke the overall speed record as well, beating previous times set by both women and men. And the coolest part, she did document the entire adventure on social media. Fans followed along as she battled the craziest waves and weather, endless days and nights at sea. So you can even go back on her Instagram or TikTok and like check all of this out. And it wasn't just for the record books. She did make the trip to raise awareness and support for Pacific Whale Foundation, proving mm-hmm. that this, you know, is just a crazy challenge. And it was also for something good as well.
0: So she did it. She was lonely. She was tired. For anybody that gets lonely easy, I don't recommend 44 nights on a dinghy.
2: Yeah.
1: No.
0: With just Cheerios and Pop-Tarts. I don't recommend that.
1: The thing, what would you call it? It's like a boat, essentially.
0: It barely qualifies as a boat. It's the size of a floating shoe.
1: But it's a high-tech boat. Like it looks like it has like an underground. It wasn't like she was on this canoe. Like underground, but like a little like
0: lower deck.
1: A lower deck where she slept. You know what I mean?
0: Okay.
1: But this audio here, this is when she first saw land.
0: Let's listen.
3: You can see land over there. That's Oahu right there. I can see it and it can see me. I can even make out buildings right now.
0: I miss my exit at Culver City sometimes and I go there every week.
1: Yeah.
0: Don't you think there'd be a few times in the open sea, you'd be like, am I really going the right way? Do I trust my GPS?
2: Yeah, or like when you sleep, don't you like float a certain direction?
1: Yeah.
0: Tanya, what would the one scary, challenging thing be for you?
2: I really want to do a High Rocks marathon.
0: Okay.
1: High Rocks?
2: Yeah, High Rocks. What it's like a new workout.
0: It's like is that a climb a mountain?
2: It's like they combine running with like different type of functional workouts, like burpees, wall ball.
0: So the idea is it would be... It's really challenging for you.
2: Yeah, I have to train for a very long time.
0: For me, it would be marriage or a sabbatical.
2: No.
1: A sabbatical is really funny.
0: It's true. It would be hard. Like, I think that would be challenging for me to have a sabbatical. Everyone's like, I don't know people who have them, but I've heard people say, they took a sabbatical. I couldn't take a sabbatical.
1: One of my friends just took a sabbatical this summer, and I was like,
0: I can't hear it.
1: Wait,
0: sorry. I took a sabbatical.
2: Are we just going to take away that marriage is part of that?
1: Well, I mean, we all know
0: I think that's predictable, but sabbatical would be challenging for me. I was thinking about it when I saw Kelsey's accomplishment. All right, coming up, Legoland tickets, Kiss FM.
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29: So here's the deal. Our Sigler is still in effect. I mean, this is pretty much right around the time that they want to have everything clear and then the right lane reopen. But 210 westbound side of Angeles Crest Highway, it is still in lanes, at least for now, with a right lane that's still blocked after a big wreck caught fire. 91 west, right at about Carmenita Road. We have this wreck that looks like it's still taking up the middle lanes. They could be in the process of trying to stop a couple lanes, get units to the scene, all that stuff. And the 73 heading north, right about Jamboree Road. We don't have a lot of stuff that happens here, but this crash actually sounds kind of bad and serious. I want to make sure you're well aware it's here. 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The new loaded quesadillas are here. 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I'm Ginger Chan. 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
0: Thank you, Ginger. Temps are going to be in the upper 90s to triple digits out in Corona today. Manhattan Beach, a high of 78. And right now, it is 67 in Hollywood.
1: Thank you, Sissany. 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

0: right, One Dance on Kiss FM. Ryan Seacrest with you on air. Sisney and Tanya, the back room, full of things, moving parts, all here. Savannah on the line in West LA. Savannah, good morning.
1: Good morning.
0: So, you're calling about your friend who wants to be paid back for fireworks purchased. What happened?
1: Over the 4th of July, one of the soccer moms invited a bunch of families over for a party. She like grilled burgers and hot dogs, and all of us brought a side dish, and you know, so we contributed, and it was really fun. The kids swam, and she put on a huge fireworks show. It was really great. I totally enjoyed it. But the next morning, she sent a Venmo request for $72 per family for the fireworks. So I'm like, here's the thing. We were never told that we would be splitting the cost. There was like a never any kind of group text like, hey, if anyone, everyone chips in, we'll, you know, get the fireworks that are
2: right,
1: you know, or anything like that. She just bought them and then she just billed us afterward.
0: Are you sure she didn't say during the process of the event or the evening or the day at any point, hey, do you mind if we split some of this? She didn't say any of that? Like a little nod?
1: None of it.
0: No. Does she have a track record of doing things like this and unannounced?
1: No, not as yet. This is just weird. And I'm not alone. Like, some of the other moms have questioned it. We're just like, what?
0: Okay, so are the other moms going to pay or not? Are you going to protest or pay? There's two
2: That's
0: options
2: the thing,
0: here.
2: Yeah.
0: Like, what's
1: I
0: worse?
1: I don't know.
0: Protest or pay?
1: Right? I don't know what they're going to do. I don't want to create drama with someone I'm going to see every weekend. So
0: if you don't want drama, you probably handle it and move on, but remember, you don't accept an invitation from this person again, because this is the game. This is the move. I'm with you.
2: You make a mental note.
0: I'm with you. I think you settle it if you can, and you don't go back, because that is not cool. And it's a bit sneaky. It's a bit tricky. It's deceiving.
2: Do you settle it with a comment?
1: Yeah.
0: I would just move on.
2: Is there any comment where you're just like, oh, I didn't know we were going to pay,
0: silence,
2: but here you go.
0: Is the comment. Silence is the comment.
2: I don't know. I feel like there just has to be a little bit of
0: Savannah, get with the other mothers, but if you can settle it, if you can pay for it, and I would pay and move on instead of protesting. You don't want the drama, you said. So good luck and thank you very much. And do not go back to their place.
2: Right.
1: All right. Thank you, guys.
0: 8th. Okay. Bye.
2: Stressful.
0: Happy 8th of July. What's with people's awareness of that? Like, you got to, it's fine if you want to do it, but you got to throw it out there.
2: Yeah, for sure. I know. And also, if you host, you're hosting, in my opinion.
0: You could say, hey, I'll do it at mine, but you do the fireworks.
2: Right,
0: I'll do it at mine, but you do the food order.
2: It needs to
0: I'll
2: be
0: do it at mine, but you do the cocktails.
2: Ahead
0: you know?
2: Of time.
0: Sisney will tell you what's new this morning if you just got here.
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0: 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Here's KTLA's Ginger Chan.
1: So there are some new things popping up, like this 91 westbound side at about Harbor Boulevard. Even though the crash is mostly over to the right shoulder, I feel like that is such a tough spot anyway. There was something 57 southbound side at Lincoln Avenue. They should already be in the final stages of it. It was more so a hit and run crash that was sitting in lanes. 10 westbound side at about Archibald Avenue. I mean, all we know is that there is a wreck here. They're waiting for a unit to get to the scene, and then that will determine how much longer or how long it will be in lanes and whether or not they have to shut some additional lanes down. The drive is improving 15 North at Sierra Avenue, and I say that because they actually stopped all the lanes to clear whatever was in lanes over to the shoulder. Stopping all the lanes can be a bummer, but it did help in this case, right? 405 North at Inglewood Avenue. So the crash is serious enough where there's a possibility of some injuries. Now we know the left, maybe even the two left lanes are blocked, but this one is our multi-car crash. And there was something else that I just want to make sure I don't have to... No, I think that's not a big deal. Just really quick, 5 North, right about Valley View. That crash is now in the final stages as well. It's actually a stalled vehicle, but that drive is slow in both directions. 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I'm Ginger Chan. 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
2: Thank you, Ginger. Hot today. Pasadena, a high of 87. Long Beach, a high of 82. And right now, it is 67 in Hollywood.
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0: What's up, LA? It's Zara Larsson. 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

0: Chris Brown, Leon Thomas on Kiss FM. So, Chewy back with more free gas. He's going to be in Huntington Beach again in just a minute after 9. We'll check in with him. First, Sissany, what's new this morning?
1: Well, the DMV has warned 11,000 drivers that testing anomalies could void their written exams, and they must retake it within 30 days or risk losing their licenses. Hikers visiting Fryman Canyon in Studio City will now have to pay for parking at the trailhead lot. Yeah, $7 for up to 2 hours, $14 for 4 hours. Disneyland Resort has announced a limited time ticket offer for Anaheim residents with a 1 day, one park adult ticket starting at $71. And that starts July 16th. And that's what's new this morning.
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BTS tickets in minutes. This hour's BTS tickets. I have them every hour. I'm on the air in the morning all week this week. 102.7 KISS FM. 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

0: Kiss FM. BTS tickets coming up in just a second. If you want to win those, about to tell you to call. So I know I can see you're already calling, but hold on for a second. We'll start counting the calls to get to 102 in just a second. Is our intern Madison counting the calls? Who's doing the BTS count, Ruby, next here in a second? Is it Madison?
1: I believe
0: is it
1: Michaela? It's Jordan who's holding
0: it's Jordan.
1: It down.
0: All right, Jordan, get ready. The BTS count to 102. Holding it down. Jordan is on Nectar, if you haven't heard. She's finding success on Nectar.
2: Another solicit right there.
0: Nectar. Get ready to count, Jordan. Here we go. Just a second. First, though, free gas. So I was thinking about this. Like, it's a tricky equation, right, Sissany? Do you drive from Huntington Beach to Fountain Valley to get a better price of gas? Or is the drive and the time not worth the hassle to pay just a little bit more by being convenient, local, and fast?
2: That's the thing. Sometimes I plan my day around the cheapest gas station. If I know I'm going to be in that area, I was like, I have to get gas when I'm there.
0: And fill up.
2: Right.
0: Like, go for the full tank.
2: Uh-huh.
0: You know, the benefit of an early morning job is that there's no one at the pump early in the morning when it's dark. It's
1: you
0: very
1: get your
0: rare
1: gas before you come into work?
2: Yeah,
1: that's wild.
2: No chance
1: that's
2: I get my
1: work.
2: Gas at night or when it's dark.
1: No, same.
0: I did get a little freaked out. I did get a little freaked out on the way in.
2: I'm like,
0: a
2: I'm
0: couple
2: scared
0: of times.
2: Walking out of my house. I'm going to see a coyote.
0: Yeah, but it is true. The lines, I mean, Sunday morning early, Saturday morning
2: right.
0: early. I mean, there are no lines and you can sort of get in and out. Chewy Martinez is just showing up at gas stations this morning in Huntington Beach.
2: Yeah.
0: He approaches people with a big smile so that they don't feel uncomfortable. And then what do you say to them, Chewy? Like, what is your first line to them?
3: My first line is usually like, hi, how you doing? My name is Chewy Martinez from Kiss FM, and my man Ryan Seacrest would love to pay for your gas this morning. Huh?
0: And then you walk closer, and they accept, right? So it just happened. Who do you have with you?
3: Yes, yes. And they usually don't believe me, but then I got to show them the vehicle. I got to show them your credit card.
0: This is a proof.
3: I usually show them the back and forth we have, so yeah.
0: The Kiss vehicle is proof that it's really
2: Chewy. I saw the
0: Kiss.
2: Vehicle pulling out this morning at 5:15 when I was pulling into the garage down here. I was like, bye, guys.
3: Chewy. That was, yo, sis, that was us.
2: Yes, exactly.
0: Who'd you find this morning, Chewy?
3: Yo, man, I got my man Kyle here. He's actually on his way to the beach to go surfing. His truck is dope. He's got surfboards. He's ready. I hope he takes me after, but here he is, man. Kyle, say what's up to Ryan.
4: Yo, what up, Ryan?
0: What's up, Kyle? So, you got a Wednesday morning. You're rolling in your truck to the beach to surf a little bit. Is that the plan?
4: Oh, yeah. Absolutely.
0: Do you surf almost every morning you can?
4: Yeah. I'm up there. I like to head over. Yeah.
0: How long will you surf? What's the best time?
4: I usually like to surf around the afternoon. I mean, everyone's... It's up to the person, but, you know, I like to... But today I'm going a little earlier. Just because I could, you know?
0: Yeah, for sure. All right, well, listen, we'll get you out of there. You got a truck, so we'll definitely hook you up. Trucks, SUVs, eating that gas. We're going to fill you up. Good luck with the surf. What kind of boards you ride on?
4: I have a couple, but right now I'm riding this sweet red one that I got.
0: Right on. Who makes it?
4: I'd have to...
0: Oakley?
4: I you know... It
1: like
4: depends.
1: You know any of these brands.
2: I mean, like
1: come on.
2: Why are you Oakley? Talking like a surfer, Ryan?
0: I'm not. Is it Oakley make, does it Oakley make boards?
4: I'm new to the hobby. I'm new to the
0: okay.
4: hobby.
0: Yeah, me too. All right. Well, Kyle, good luck.
2: Rip curl.
0: Hang 10, bro. Thanks yes. for getting the gas with us, and you take care. Be safe. All right, bro?
4: Thank you later. So much. Thank you, Ryan.
0: Okay, take care. Bye-bye.
3: Yo, Ryan, are you a surfer?
2: No.
0: Yeah.
2: No. You're well, as I much mean, as a surfer as Tanya and I are surfers.
0: Yeah. I want to surf, but Chewy, if you want to go with him, I'd love the photos.
3: Yes, I'm with it, man. I'm more of a boogie boarder myself, but
0: okay, got it.
3: I will try it. I will
0: so soft tech, Waveform, Firewire, what's your brand?
3: A Duke board. I've been on a Duke board. Duke boards are nice.
0: I got you. All right, there's Chewy. He's in Huntington Beach. Tomorrow's in Santa Ana. We'll talk to you in a little bit. Thank you, Chewy.
3: Peace.
1: Oakley doesn't make surfboards.
0: That's why I was asking. I was testing Kyle to make sure he's telling me the
1: yeah.
0: truth. Obviously, he's checking his work. All right, sold out BTS tickets are next.
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0: 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It's Kiss FM. Seacrest with you. I feel like, I mean, you told us about this, was it possibly happening and now it's happening? Because I feel like I do know this story.
1: Yes. Okay, no. Okay. So I didn't say it was possibly going to happen, but I did say when I was reporting about this toxic mom group drama, yeah. I said somebody needs to make this into a TV show.
0: So
1: I'm not saying
0: Ashley
1: I started
0: Tisdale
1: this, but
0: did.
1: I, yes, so she did.
0: With Netflix.
1: Yes. So okay. Back in January, Ashley Tisdale wrote this essay about leaving a toxic mom group, okay?
0: Yeah.
1: People went wild speculating which celebrity moms were in it. Mandy Moore, Hilary Duff, Meghan Trainor, they all mm-hmm. were named in this skerfuffle.
2: They were named in it?
1: No. But
2: okay.
1: No. So they weren't named in the essay, but people yes. were putting the pieces together as to like who is a part of this mom group, and those were the names that kind of got associated.
2: Because they had all like hung out before.
1: Correct. There was photos of them, and then the photos just stopped. This story lived on for so long. Like, I don't mm-hmm. know if you guys remember, but it just did not quit. Well, it looks like now Ashley Tisdale is turning the whole thing into a comedy series. Deadline announced that Ashley is creating a new show called Toxic Moms at Netflix. It follows a sleep-deprived new mom who gets pulled into a clique of cool, wealthy moms, and then the group shows its darker side. Ashley is expected to star in it if it does get picked up, but I just feel like... I knew that I'm so happy that
0: she's the one with the last laugh. She's the one that gets mm-hmm. the last smile and laugh, right?
1: Yes, 100%.
2: Or this was her plan all along.
0: Maybe.
2: Maybe
0: this was strategy.
2: She was branding the toxic mom's name.
0: Yeah, so, to make the series.
1: Uh-huh. I want to choose to believe that Ashley Tisdale didn't, when she wrote this essay, that I don't think she thought it was going to be what it was. And then when it turned into this whole thing, I think she was just like...
2: How would it not turn into anything if you write something like that?
1: Because I don't think she thought people would read into it or like connect
0: really?
1: The dots.
0: Really? She's an artist.
1: Yes.
0: She is an actress. She is probably a great writer.
1: I don't I choose to believe that she's not like some crazy like manipulator mastermind.
0: Well... I'm glad, she's probably glad you choose that she's not a crazy manipulator as well. The whole group is grateful for that. Thank you, Tanya, for your generosity.
1: I think she's trying to make lemonade out of lemons. Like this, right. This whole thing blew up unexpectedly, and now she's like, well.
0: Good.
1: Yeah.
0: Last laugh, and she'll take the check.
1: Yeah, totally.
2: Also, can't wait to watch.
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2: 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Lionel Messi led the late match charge with his game-tying goal in the 83rd minute.
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2: The Argentines won the match 3-2 and will face Switzerland in the quarterfinals. The Swiss advanced by beating Colombia on penalty kicks.
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Olivia Dean. 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

0: kiss.
1: So I was reading an article about what a lot of people are cutting out, right, because of inflation. And this is the list of the top three things. Streaming services are up there as something a lot of people are cutting right now. High-end coffee makers. I try with that simple Mr. Coffee or Cuisinart one. You don't need a fancy coffee maker. It's coffee. And then paper towels. Cutting out the paper towels.
2: Interesting.
1: Reusables.
2: Yeah.
1: Yeah. Reusables. So here is today's quote. Small things done consistently create results that massive efforts done occasionally will never do.
2: Wow.
1: It's like, got to go to that workout.
2: Yeah.
1: Not going to see results tomorrow. Got to go again.
2: So true.
1: 3 weeks later. Oh, what's that popping? That's a tricep, bro.

0: All right.
1: Is it 10 almost? Yes. Wow. That's it. Sisney's going to take it for another hour. Guess what, Tanya? Good news. Don't be down. You get to do it again tomorrow morning.
2: Yay.
1: And then the next day, more sold out BTS tickets tomorrow. Ryan's Roses tomorrow. Take good care. Have a nice Wednesday. It's Kiss FM.

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It's Sisney. And it's going to be a lot of fun. I'm going to be hosting your Pick Your Purse Party, Morongo Casino Resort, July 25th. I will have those passes coming up probably around 10:40. In the meantime, it's the weekend. Daft Punk. I feel it coming on Kiss.

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1: 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It's Sissany, and I'm looking for you, caller 102. If you want to come and hang out with me at Morongo Casino Resort and Spa, I'm going to be hosting our Pick Your Purse party. So much fun at these events, okay? 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We'll see you at Morongo Casino Resort and Spa. Good times. 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Well, you know.

0: 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I mean, the mind is so powerful. 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

Bruno on Kiss. And a strengthening El Nino could bring SoCal a wetter, stormier winter. Forecasters are saying that we may reach historic levels. Here's Gracie on Kiss.

Kehlani and 102.7 Kiss FM, LA's number one hit music station. My name is Sisney. Ya terminé, ya me voy. That means I am done. I'm out of here. Thank you so much for hanging out with me. Enjoy the rest of your Wednesday. And a big thank you, of course, to our partner, your Toyota dealers. We make it easy. Post Malone is on now. Kiss.

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1: 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Who's this?
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0: Hi, Diane. Where are you calling from?
2: I'm calling from Ontario, California.
0: Nice. I would hope California girls, so are we. We're up here right up the way.
2: I'm just so used to saying it that way.
0: No, you're okay. You're fine. But good news, Diane, you are caller 102. You got these Legoland California Resort tickets, a 4-pack.
2: Oh, nice. Thank you so much.

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1: How are we feeling?
0: Hey, I do have tickets for you to see Ice Cube and Mike Epps. Yeah, they're presenting the Everyday's Friday show at the F&M Bank Amphitheater in Long Beach. That's a new venue, too, so you'll get to

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Yeah, Zara Larsson going to be on that stage at our iHeartRadio Music Festival in Vegas. That's going down September 18th and 19th. And I'm telling you, you got time to plan this out. So why not? AXS.com.

Studios. It's 102.7 Kiss FM. Now, remember, Olivia Rodrigo, we're getting you tickets to see her at her sold-out show in January that will then qualify you for the Daisy Chain Fields Festival. I might be playing another Olivia song after this. Pay attention. I know.

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3: We're like, we got one more Friday until we get this album from Gracie Abrams. Can't wait. Daughter from Hell, July 17th. Let's do it. Hit the wall. It's on Kiss.

I do have those tickets for you to see Ice Cube and Mike Epps for Every Day is Friday at the F&M Bank Amphitheater in Long Beach. That's going down July 17th. You got to be listening out for Beyonce Halo. When you hear Halo, call me. It's Kiss. But this

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2: That's right, keeping you updated, everything LA and surrounding areas. Well, just a heads up, if you are going to be at LAX next week, get ready for some traffic. They are launching the first of 31 road closures on Sepulveda Boulevard. They're trying to get things ready for the 2028 Summer Olympics. So just get ready for that. Also, a three-day mobile health clinic has opened in Boyle Heights for those affected by the Lineage fire. And also a heat advisory. It is in full effect today for mostly the inland coastal areas. It looks like some valley and mountain communities could be hitting as high as 105 degrees. So get ready for that. Stay hydrated, my friends. 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

So ready to see her do that one in Vegas at T-Mobile Arena for iHeartRadio Music Festival, September 18th and 19th. That weekend's going to be lit. Get those tickets, okay? AXS.com.

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2: Next Friday, we are getting that album. Yes, Gracie Abrams' Daughter from Hell is coming. We got to do it. Hit the wall. It's on Kiss.

Kiss FM, it's kind of crazy how the World Cup is now, you know, getting to the finals. Tomorrow, France, Morocco. Friday, Spain and Belgium. Saturday, Norway and England. Argentina and Switzerland. Oh, we got some good games ahead.

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2: I said one thing real quick. It might sound kind of cheesy, but I'm 100% serious when I say this. If you see me anywhere, like at a, you know, if I'm in a restaurant, if I'm walking around, I don't care who I'm with, my family's probably going to be with me. They love it too. It's all good. If I've got food in my mouth, like I'm dishing the food in my face with a fork, all in the middle of all that, always say hello. Appreciate you listening. Appreciate you following. Always say hi. And be forewarned, I might, you know, once we get going, I might talk your head off. Just know that. All right. Serious. 3:30 therapy coming up. A little bit after that, after 4, got Legoland tickets. We got a lot happening. Calling from Bellflower. What's going on?
3: Hi.
2: Hey. It's JoJo on the radio. What's nice to meet you. What's up?
3: Oh, my God. No way.
2: Wait.
3: Really?
2: Let me double check. Yes. Yes, it is.
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0: 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Thank you guys for calling up. Chatsworth, hello. And big shout to Downey. What's up?
1: Hello.
0: Hey, what's up? What are you doing? People need to know.
1: Just getting ready to
0: head home. Just going to sit in a nice, just relax in that

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0: Well, I'm giving advice. The heck? Although, probably, yeah, probably. Yeah. Probably

0: 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There's plenty of room on the couch.
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2: Legoland tickets after 4. 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This is a crazy confession.
3: JoJo.
2: Hello. Tell me you're not doing what I think you're doing.
3: Okay, so I have and I still currently am, and it's my stepsister's husband.
2: Oh, no!
3: Yes, JoJo.
2: Oh, my God. What's the closest you've come to getting caught? I just need to know. And it's still going on right now, right? Or no?
3: Yeah, it's going on right now. And the closest I have almost got caught, I have drove down the street, and she drove past me.
4: And did she recognize your car?
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2: And are you and your stepsis, are you guys tight or kind of? Eh?
3: No, we're really tight.
4: If she ever finds out, she's going to kill you.
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2: All right, my 3:30 therapy advice. Stop this.
3: And she's pregnant.
2: No!
4: You're going to hell.
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2: All right.
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1: Yo. 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
2: 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Also, oh my God, you guys know this, but a quick friendly reminder. 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You're checking on Olivia at Into a Dome. 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
3: 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How are you?
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2: 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You sound like serious business driving this car. 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